are controlling transmission. If we wish to make it louder, we will bring up the volume. If we wish to make it softer, we will tune it to a whisper. We will control the horizontal. We will control the vertical. We can roll the image, make it flutter. We can change the focus to a soft blur or sharpen it to crystal clarity. For the next hour, sit quietly and we will control all that you see and hear. We repeat, you are about to participate in a great adventure. You are about to experience the awe and mystery which reaches from the inner mind to

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1: Yeah, man's a dickhead.
0: No, that was a jingle on the radio, bro.
1: Oh, was it? Oh, shit, let's do that again.
0: Do that again.
1: Yo, this is Nathan Flukeboxley.
0: Asian Dub Foundation.
1: Yeah, that's right. Asian Dub Foundation.
0: Big up Radio Cossack. Radio Leazak.
1: Oh, get it right, you South London Herbert.
0: Man's from South London. You can edit it?
2: Yeah.

We don't believe you, cause we the people are still here in the rear, yo, we don't need you. You ain't a killing off good young nigga move. When we get hungry, we eat the same fucking food, the ramen.

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The only one who's hitting are the ones that's currently spitting. We got your Missy smitten, rubbing on a little kitten, dreaming up a world that's equal for women with no division. Boy, I tell you that's.

0: 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Put your hands together one time. I want you to get together. 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
1: Salut, c'est Kim Ju. Rappelle le supplétif, t'inquiète, on va revenir. Écoute Radio Larbat.

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It was very nice. 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It was very nice. 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

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I wanted cards against tremendous odds, and my favorite game was blackjack. I seldom lost, cause my game was so boss. I mean, I had my shit down pat, and I was running through bitches like rags to riches, cause that's where my heart was at. Yes, I was a down stud's dream, a hustler supreme. There was

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And I said, thank you, God. I said, thank you for this life we lead in America, New York, USA. I like it here. Thank you for letting me be alive today. She was erotic with a cap.

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1: Greetings one and all. Sure, you don't see what's going on in our society, man. Sure. About a pandemic, corona pandemic. But them downgrade the thing from March the 21st from a highly contagious infectious disease. So them are going on about lockdown and isolation, man. You don't see what's going on. Them are blatantly sidelining human rights. You hear me?

man shall be subjected to torture or to cruel, inhuman or degrading treatment or punishment. Everyone has the right to recognition everywhere as a person before the law. Not only their law, but Jah law. All are equal before the law and are entitled without any discrimination to equal protection of the law. Everyone has the right to an effective remedy by the competent national tribunals for acts

his or her privacy. Everyone has the right to freedom of movement. Everyone has the right to freedom of thought, conscience, and religion. Everyone has the right to freedom of opinion and expression.

consideration may be interpreted as implying any right to engage in any activity aimed at the destruction of his own rights. You hear me? Are the human rights, you know? Are the human rights, declaration of human rights? Know your rights. Don't let them take away your rights, man.

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Making life easy by making it worse. My mask is my master,

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Tomorrow I'll find it. The trumpeter screams and remembers he's hungry.

0: Yeah, what that? You think you can fuck with something like this?
1: Yeah, what you mean something like this?
0: Yeah, that's Puff. Can I do that thing?

We were stood there, gazing at this cloud, and then all of a sudden, there was the loudest bang. And then there was a sort of stunned silence.

This time, everything had worked to plan. In the primary stage, lasting 70 millionths of a second, the atomic trigger had exploded. A huge flux of X-rays then poured out, causing the secondary reaction, the fusion of hydrogen, and the release of vast amounts of energy. Within a second, the bomb had erupted into the morning.

He called it this, he called it that, but never what it was. We call it shit, we call it grass, and that's the way it was. He took it once, just for the thrill.